just spilled water all over me. This is a song called These Are the Thoughts.

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1: 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Just come and see what's up with me, yourself, you know what I'm saying? 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Like, they ain't got shit good to say about me. 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

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And I can tell if he a peon, let that nigga talk. Been not holding no hoe for ransom, let that nigga go. You bragging about how you got fucked, but what the

Aisa, Abu Miriam, Rasulullah, Alhamdulillah. Hey, you gonna deliver this message even

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She told me she got six bodies before me. I'm sure she does. Let's call it body dysmorphia. Fill it with kids like the cast of Euphoria. 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I'm in her organ, so she called me Portland.

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He wanna be me so bad that his impression on me just blew me away. I slept around 7, I woke around 3, and it feel like it's noon at 8. I left my children on top of her temple, I gave him a room to pray.

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I got a nicotine patch for the summer. 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
0: You're ruining my day. 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It's like that.